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How y'all feeling? 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
1: Yeah, see that knob right there?
2: 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Thanks, crew. Thanks for hanging out with us tonight. All right, crew. If you could do something about that feedback, Kevlar, that would be nice. 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Yo, yo, yo. 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Be careful, watch your back. Yo, yo, yo. No matter where my crew's at, we keep the energy building, that's a fact. No worry about no click-clack. But if you wanna go there, we can do that. My name is Chill, I wear many hats. 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

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King Froggy, he'll make it happen. Boom, Shanta. 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Never drop down, down, down, down, down, down, down, down. Shit is jumping off. Never drop down in 2009. 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Thank you very much. All right, we're going to keep the party going, crew. 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

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Got enough inspiration. 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What you see, originality coming with a new flavor. 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

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Yeah, yeah. 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
0: 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Sexy keyboard.

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Respect your bartender, you know that. Give him some love. Big up, huh, Bruce? Yo. Boots knocker. 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

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Make some noise. 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Yeah.

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Yeah, I understand that. What do we got? Hello. It's Saturday night. Saturday night, blunts and beats, all the way to the bay. Yeah, okay, the bay. 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

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My girl always said I should explain what I say. I'm from the time they call back in the day. Back in LA, my story's like so many. No one ever said that we had the opportunity. 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

0: 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Just shh. Now make some noise right now. Make some noise. Come on, come on. I was just kidding about that be quiet shit. I really was. All right.
1: All right, all right. What do we got?
0: All right, all right. We got something really special for all y'all tonight. This one is it's a remix. I know remixes is a dead, but this is a remix for real. Boom, I want y'all make some noise and grinding it out on the dance floor on this one. It's one of my favorite tracks of the night. Red Light Ragamir Mix. It's a waist winder.

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0: Yeah. 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

0: 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Turn up Scotty Eye. 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Thanks for the vibes. What? Yo! Hard to forget, yo.
1: Let's just go step ahead.
2: Without Colin?
1: No, not without Colin. But...
0: Yeah. I just kick a little freestyle then. Cause it's old school rockers. Keep it knocking. Every time you know we're coming with the hip hoppers. Mashing, crashing. Moving your ass in. All right. We're gonna just ride it out for the night. This is what we call SmackDown. 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

0: down, down, down, down. 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What did you say? 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I don't hear them screaming, girls. You know my theme to girls. You know I don't really know this song, I just make it up as I go along today.
1: Let's go some faster, man. Fuck the sellers. Step ahead.
0: Let's go. Act like you know. What? That song? I don't know that song. What? Where is that from? I just, that was like high school, like junior high maybe even. I don't. Hell no. Hell no. Thanks for the offer though, San Diego. 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You got your hands full as it is, homie. You got your hands full as it is. Let's go.

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Yeah. 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Little Cuz.

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Yeah, yeah, yeah. 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

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They gotta make a change, change don't change itself. Read on the front page the pain that you dispel. 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They say it's a war on drugs, but it's a war on myself. Little cuz, watch your back, see? A little cuz, yo. 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Enough respect, San Diego. Yeah, Juice Crew in the house. What you say? Make some noise out there, huh, Bruce? Yeah. Check it out, check it out. That's not gonna happen, San Diego. 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Yeah. 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

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Watch your back, watch your back, watch your back, little cuz.

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That's it. 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Put me on. Let's make it happen. All right then. Yeah, put me on. I got something to say. Check it out.

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I got something to say. 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

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Yeah. 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Yeah. Do you love it? I said I love hip hop. Do you love it? What? Do you love it? Yeah. Do you love it? Yeah. Do you love it? Yeah. Rock it out, Juice Crew. Make your body move. Boom. Let the people feel the music out there. That's right. West Coast. West Coast. Drum and bass. I want it out of the game, but they keep pulling me back in. Is it? But you know, fame is a competition, many a call. Only few were chosen can't have step.

0: 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Do you love it? 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Do you love it? Boom Shatta.
1: What are we looking at, crew?
2: 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Roots. 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Roots. 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They're roots. Can you back that up? 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
0: All right. 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Yeah.

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Today stand right and you do what you can. 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

0: What was that that edgier one that we played that last month? Yeah, or
1: those what?

0: We got the man they call, we like to call him Massive Dreadlock. Massive. He's our guitar player, Massive Dreadlock. Give him some love, y'all. 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
1: Thank you.
0: My name is Amosis. 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
1: Hey, hey. This is the man we call David Gideon. 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That shit that stinks, but it keeps the shit together, you know what I mean? 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
1: Yes, yes. 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
0: respect every time, homebrews.

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0: 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Thank you so much. I think y'all hear what we're throwing down. I think y'all hear what we're throwing down. That was Massive D on the bass right there. We're gonna get him back on the guitar. Just give us a few seconds. Slave Driver, we got his ass working.

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Y'all don't sound like y'all ready for no roots rock reggae. 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

0: All right, yeah.
1: Yes.
0: What a beautiful day. 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Juice.
1: Yes, yeah. Yes, y'all. Humble, let's do this. Reggae on the river.
0: Oh, shit.
1: It's an honor. Yes, y'all.

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1: That was crucial.
0: They don't know crucial. You.
1: They don't know Mary Jane. It's my girl. Let's do this, Juicy. Welcome to the show, y'all.

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1: Yes, Las Coast. You know.
0: All right.
1: We're going to heat it up a little bit. Y'all ready?

0: Yes. 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
1: Welcome.
0: It's a rebel sound. 2015, it's a rebel year. Black Lives Matter, yo. You know. Let's do it.
1: It's nice out there.

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1: Yeah. Act like you know, Humboldt.
0: Getting dirty. Lots more juice.
2: Stay hydrated out there. It's hot.

0: Halleluja!
1: Yes! That's love, y'all. That's love. Thanks.
0: Yeah.
1: It's a beautiful day out there, right? Give thanks. Give thanks. Yo!

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1: Yeah, right guy. All right. Thanks for standing out here and enjoying this music.
2: It's getting warmer. It's getting warmer.
0: Yo, a big respect to the farmer every time.

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You still sticky. I see you. Yes. Big up the farm every time. Enough respect. 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
1: Ship it out. Ship it out. Yeah.
0: Chip it.
1: All right.
0: Are y'all with us? Are y'all with us? Reggae on the River, are you with us?
1: Yeah.
0: Yeah, feel that. Feel that.

0: Yo!
1: Yeah!
0: Meditation for eyes, see?
1: Keep it passing! Yeah! All right!
0: All right, Jews.

0: inside.
1: Oh, yeah.
0: Yeah. Act like you know. I'm so Inglewood. Yes, thanks, right. Y'all. We love y'all. We love y'all. Thanks for letting us get it started.
1: Enjoy. Positive vibration. This is Juice. We're from the Pombo area. We're local. Bringing you the vibes. Oh yeah, cool down.
0: Yes.

0: Yeah, reggae. All right.
1: You gonna get high with us this weekend, y'all? You gonna get high?
0: Get so high.

0: Yeah.
1: Yeah. Big ups.
0: You love it.
1: All right. Right day. It's not so hot today. It's real nice. Thanks for coming out. We're Juice, straight from Humboldt County, bringing the heat.
0: Yeah.

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They're trying to

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0: Peace and love.
1: Hey, hey, hey, hey, yeah.
2: Juice. 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Juice.
1: You know, that was an old school saying. We used to say in the old school, there ain't no groove, there ain't no use without that juice. Hey, listen, I got a couple of announcements I got to do. First and foremost, I've been married to a lovely woman for the last 10 years. This is our anniversary. So, Sharni, I know you're out there, baby. I love you. Yes, sir, I love strong women. I've never been the kind of man to say I'm scared of a strong woman. I got a lioness that will tear apart, okay? Second announcement. I've been nominated for a Jamaican Music Award in the Jamaican Billboard magazine. And if you go to my SoundCloud page, there's a song on there called One Love, One People. That's my nominated song. Second one, for all of you that's swimming in the river out here, wash off really, really good, because there are some there's some nasties out there, okay? And I ain't going into it already. Okay, listen, I got another one just quickly, then I got to bring some ladies out here that want to talk.

If you don't know, we're the Juice Crew. Everybody always says, hey man, what does the juice stand for?

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Like I was saying, everybody always says, yo, chill. What's the juice stand for?

Tonight, tonight, tonight, tonight, tonight, tonight, tonight, tonight.

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We call it the Phantom. Hit it, K-Star. That's K-Star on the keys. That's Jay Bird on the drums. That's Massive Boom on the bass.

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1: What?
0: Keep it coming real. 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
1: Sure.
0: A lyrical, it's so crucial and critical.

0: Yeah. 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It's all about the West Coast. The West Coast. Yo!
1: What? Gentlemen, say, see how we are rocking and I see how we are swinging. See how we are bubbling and I see how the way things show. Ragamuffin style. K-Star in our area. Big ups. Juice Crew. Sound Galore. Keep it for going, 2004.
0: That's it. I'ma hit this one verse, yo. It all starts with this funk electricity. Amplified sound system so you hear the energy. Make your head pound, but we do it intentionally. Keep it bass heavy, but we own it.

0: rub a dub, yo. 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You got this, you got something. I hit it, keep going.
1: Come, we go chant down Babylon one more time. Follow me now, Massive and crew, and I'm gonna say, come make we chant down Babylon one more time. Rasta man, I hear when we say, the Babylon system, it is a fraud. Yet them galang like them runway yard. So come make we chant down Babylon one more time. Rasta man, the chalice of the blaze. We can chant down Babylon. Come make we chant down Babylon. No for them a talk, but she say them got it wrong. Come make we chant down the tea of Babylon. As you don't know, they can't galang, galang. Come sing we song, we are chant on Babylon. And all the way I know that the Jews are number one. We come for the nation, from the radio station. Humble County, them know how we done. Run this show from way back in the day. Up for living, what Skilo say. Chamber from the microphone,

that's ready to find. Each and every time we chant it out in my rhyme. Come to the dance hall ready to stop. If you don't know this, wanna hit too legit. Keep it coming quick. And you know, I said we never quick. Come to the corner ready to pop. Licking Ja Herb direct from Ja Crop. Night train, no demon never stop. 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

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How y'all feeling tonight? Saturday night. 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Today is my daughter's 6th birthday. Everybody say happy birthday, Jada. 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Granny's got her tonight. So I can just rock the mic. Yo, all right. 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

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Huh? Yeah. 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

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Thanks for coming and rocking with us tonight.

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Is everybody in? Let everybody in.

and big up yourself, Jambalaya. Make some noise. We're gonna get this thing popping off tonight. Get this thing popping off tonight. Hey, if you didn't know, this is Mission Critical. It's a critical situation here. Mission Critical, big up DJ Dub Cowboy, big up Jambalaya, big up Juice Crew, coming live and direct. Make it happen, crew.

We elevate the vibe. What did he say? Yo, okay, check it out. We got DJ Dub Cowboy on the ones and twos. Check it out. We gonna hit this next track. We gonna let him play a few tracks. We gonna come back. What do you say, people? How you feeling tonight? It's Saturday night. How about this winter we're having? Where's the rain? Where's the juice? You know what I'm saying? I'll bring it right here.

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Come on, Juicy.

0: So I just started the recorder because it'll record for like 6 hours.
1: Oh, sweet.
0: So it's on. It's just a stereo mic that'll capture whatever we're hearing here. So it's
1: great. Cool.
2: Hey,
3: you folks know that the fire muster is going to start here in about 10 minutes. Right over here by the fire engines and the water tanks. It's a hose ball contest where you guys get on their gear as fast as you guys and gals, by the way, get in their gear as fast as they can and push this little ball around from fire cones to with hose packs. It is a lot more difficult than it looks, but it's really fun to watch. So be ready for them to get started here in time. And it takes them about 2 hours because they go from that drill to cutting a fire line around a tree, around a fake house, and avoiding the basic hazards, saving water, you know. And then they do a hose lay, which is a progressive hose lay where they start from the engine and create a wet line down the fire line. It's a lot of work. You see what we go through when we go out there in that fire line to protect our neighborhoods and your homes. So check them out. It's worth the watch. And you'll like it.
4: And
3: the
4: like wet lake is like a mountain.
3: And check out the water raffle for the water tank too, you guys. Not many folks get tickets, so go out to somebody so we can have in your neighborhood protecting your home and wildlands. So it's a really good deal. Scott Tanks donates these tanks every year. so we can give them away to somebody who throws a bid down on it. So yeah, it's to your benefit, you know, extra water on hand, and you know how valuable that is. Alrighty, keep your eyes out for the muster off the mountain as soon as they get started.
0: I thought about breaking out. I'm back in Campbell. I think Kevin also didn't bring it.
1: Okay, sorry.
0: Right now,
1: on a bike ride. But that can be switched around easily. Yeah, I got a speed.
2: Vodka. 100% pure.
0: It has vodka. Water in it, yes.
2: Water and all alcohol. Thanks, that's a good argumentation. Good balance of argument.
5: Well, then it's over and done.
1: Okay, oh, yeah.
5: Something to think about. And I've already begun. I suppose that I'll find a way.
2: Do you guys know where we are?
5: People usually do. But it's something to think about. I'll be lost without you. One thing I would have you.

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You're something to think about. 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

0: Sharpies on the mic.
1: Look what I got, Kula. Hey, Kulika's got CDs that they're selling here behind the stage at their van. If anybody's interested in getting some music from them. And I could talk a long time, but you guys may know my voice is getting rougher by the minute. So really pushing our raffles, really pushing the table thing back there now. You grouping up, you only got 2 hours more to throw your bids in. And try not to wait till the last minute, you know, you might get burned there and not be able to buy that nice picnic table for your neighborhood. All right.
2: Hey, Chris. Also, it'd be cool if I threw my drums and stuff inside because I'm playing later on tonight.
3: If you're playing in Earl's band?
2: Yeah.
3: Yeah, go put them up there. Set your pit up, dude. Yeah. That'll make things faster. Yeah, nice. Appreciate that.
1: A lot of you may have noticed on the, there's been a Reggae on the River poster moving around here. Couple of them, I think. Well, these young men up here are going to get to play for their first chance at reggae this year, next week. So this is really big for them, and it's real neat to see happening.
4: Sitting here in limbo, knowing that I have to go. Well, they're putting up resistance, but I know that my faith will be on.

0: 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Well, everybody has resistance, but I know that my faith will lead.
1: Had no sunshine.

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1: Oh, no. 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
0: 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Both children Jeff I again. 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
1: Engine fire again. 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
1: Every time that we come around,
0: Family Business was that song.
1: Every time that we come around, every time that we come around,
0: we got a little something.
1: They're ignoring me right now.
0: Special.
1: But that's okay. We're going to go to Basement Grooving. You know where we practice, where our studio is? It's in Kariki's basement.
0: Deep in the dungeon.
1: And so this is Basement Grooving. Enough said, right?
2: I'm gonna make it, you know I got the wicked sound, not the wicked sound, yo. 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

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Yes, yes, yes, yes, yes, yes, y'all. Checking old school rhyme. Free speech, crack concrete like a sledgehammer. Street grammar, make you think, act in.

Yo, this will be good, like, scratching material right there.

0: I'm not sure that was good. I'm pretty sure that was bad, actually.
1: Do you think it was too slow still?
0: I just didn't think it was right.
1: Well, you didn't have...
0: Yeah. I mean, I don't know. Yeah, just...
1: You were,
0: Yeah. I mean, I'm not sure that practice helps me to practice wrong. You know what I mean? Yeah.
2: So the tempo for starters...
0: Let me see. Another instant classic to knock your head.
3: You should just let us. You should just let us practice.
0: We do you in the pen.
3: Drum machine.
0: Cause we speaking the truth. The style's automatic.

Divvy Divvy DJ, turn it up. 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Yo, all the way up to the top, we can't stop, can't talk, cause we keep on walking tall. Have a little pride in yourself, truth be told, you can't count on no one else. 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

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Just a little DJ, DJ, turn it up. DJ, DJ, turn it up. 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What? DJ, yo, turn it up. I guess that's me. Y'all rock it out. Yo, give me some energy, yes, I'm liking that, huh.

It's so crucial, this life that we live. 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And then trying to create a little difference and make a difference. Do what you can to take a stand. Original stand, said you know, unified man. We gotta do what's right, man. Said I said we can't criticize, man. I did a DJ, DJ. Turn it up, y'all. DJ, DJ, DJ. Turn it up. DJ, DJ, DJ. Turn it up, turn it up, y'all. DJ, DJ, DJ. 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

Yes, yes, yo. 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You know what I mean. One more stretch, one more stretch. 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Rhythm. One more stretch, one more stretch.

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Divi Divi DJ, Divi Divi DJ, DJ, turn it up. Yeah, when I come to the club, I just wanna dance, just wanna make stands. That's what I do when I come in the club, yo. Just let me get free, ho, out there, on the energy. 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

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I'm gonna spark one up, pass me the chalice, is it still hitting? I'm gonna spark it up, pass me a chalice, is it still hitting? Or is it empty, yo? Time and time again, we face elimination, stand up with determination. 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Searching old vibration, living for a new interpretation. Picking it up, pick the rope up where the others laid it down. Looking for the funky sound, the system's corrupt. And you know that we blit lick a shot for the people on the underground. We gonna lay it down. It's a fat juice sound. Come here. And let me know that you feel me. From San Diego back up to the city. Take it up and you know we hit the county. Humboldt, land of the big trees. We let the smoke blow in the breeze. Represent, yeah. We let the smoke blow through the trees. Represent. We gonna keep on coming on fresh. Fresh and brand new, gonna keeping on, coming on fresh. Yeah. So let me know that you feel me. Let me know that you feel me. Check it out. Yo, it's Mo Chill, and I'm gonna spit a little verse. It's not rehearsed, I said this right off the tit out. The tit out, let the V drop and the body rock. I gotta let your soul shock. Pop, pop, coming off the dome. Just let me get out in the area and big up the freestyle session. You know, with the blessing, a juice rhythm. And you know we're gonna give them what they need. And make them squeak. Break out the session, a blessing. Check. I said, keep it coming fresh. Settle for nothing less. I got to get a little something off my chest. Don't you know that we bless? Living up in the northern style. And John, he gets our sign. And we got the cool ride. Stepping on the gas, mashing on the gas. Listen to the crack. Keep it coming. Let me know that you feel me. Let me know that you feel me. Let me know that you feel me. Check it. Let me know that we're feeling.

check it out. It's the time, the ta-ta time, gonna take the next step. Zeta run, run, run, keep it fast, fast. Step by step, out the Babylon, and I'm gonna help by a sickness. I'm gonna mash one up, fill the cup, chant it up, vibing and riding and riding and climbing. We just realignment, check it. Let me know that you feel me. What's up? Cause you know that we bounce for the city. And we rock for the boondocks. So let us know that you're feeling. Let us know that you're chilling. Let us know that you feel Let us know that you, yeah.

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That's what we do. I said we come to wreck and mash up the

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The basement studio session, a blessing. Learn your lesson. 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We just be vibing and I just be rhyming. I keep it coming off the tip. Don't let me trip. I said the beat is gonna flip. Cause Juice, we breaking it out. And no doubt, the bus pop. I said we make them scream and shout. Just wanna make the club a jumping dream. Yo, are you on my team? Humble, that's the greed that we smoking. Keep it coming, and you know it's so potent. Chronic, that's the song for it. No. Yeah. Yeah. Yo, just want the big up the sish. Make it sound fresh. Cause the juice is the bless. A rhyming and timing and keep it a rhyming and time. Yeah. It's a mo chill, a flavor, a massive D. It's got the guitar behavior. And a J-Bird on the kit. Folly walks coming with the bass legit. King, keep it coming rude. A positive attitude. Plays one up for the youth. We keep it true, it's 100 fruit. And we coming true on the lyrical style. Bussin' it, I said we travel when he mouse. We bust it out, keep it coming off the tip. Rip on the scene. Said we taking little sip of the golden flavor. Watch your behavior, keep it coming with the green flavor. OG original session, a blessing. I said we just refreshing and vibing and rhyming and climbing and keep it on timing. Keep it coming and you know it's too many styles, man. That's what we do. On the message you never drop. I said that we on the hilltop, yo. Pop. Yeah.

0: I like that. I like that a lot.
1: The heartbeat, man. Can't forget the heartbeat.
0: Yeah.
2: Item one, answer back.
3: The only

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But you know that we have to do it every day. Had to have it my way. Pick up the session. It's a blessing. Another juice flavor.

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Motil and Jeff, I again, and you know it never ends. 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
1: Juice Crew coming dangerous and vicious. 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Yo, he got a problem, I think he's conceited. 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
2: they just couldn't beat it.
1: Cause when we're at a show, the whole Juice Crew likes to mingle. And seconds later, JB playing.

0: trucks, parties, anywhere, anyone, anybody. 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We only come to educate the mass of young people. 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Just a message, yo, be peaceful. 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
1: Me and my crew just lay the smack down. 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
0: True.
1: Me and my crew just lay the smack down.
0: True.
1: All we wanna do just lay the smack down. 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
0: That's it.
1: Me and my crew just lay the smack down.
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1: yo,
0: way a ton.
1: Yo, late night, deep in the session, doing my thing, yo, we never rested. 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
1: Yeah.
0: What? What? 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
0: Forget we rock you steady. 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
1: What
0: if
1: the problem
0: you love
1: is?
0: To smoke your herbs like I do,
1: tell them you're on my guest list.
0: All right, I'm gonna tell them to yo. 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

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This is a new artist. It's from Humboldt County. 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What I said is from Humboldt County. 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What's up? 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

0: Thank you very much. We are the Bam Out Together. 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
1: Hey.
0: I got my aunt, my mom. 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
1: Check it out. 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All our folks are from around here, you know what I'm saying? We're the local folks. This is the newest song that we got. It's called Remain to Be Who You Want to Be. We want to dedicate it to a friend who just the other day took his own life. And it was really sad for our community when that happened, you know, because it's really terrible when somebody feels that life's that bad that they have to take their own life.

0: Well, what I want to do is play a hip hop song. As I said, two practices ago, y'all had plenty of time to come up with some shit.
1: This is what I just came up with.
2: Whatever, dude.
1: I've heard that.
2: They got so, two different versions.
1: Super subtle bar, but it's a hip hop track. But I like this. So, like,
2: it's like we can't even play a new song when we
0: We're going to play that too. It's going to be a jam, though. I mean, we can't play it and be serious about it. We got to play it and approach it as a
1: That's
0: jam.
1: The bass and the keys and other stuff.

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1: Every time.
2: That's us.

Thank you. Right on. Give it up for these guys, huh? Woo-hoo. These guys drum for West African dance classes every Wednesday at the Casper Community Center. Maria, who's a lovely lady over here, is a teacher. So come check it out Wednesdays at 5:30. And now we got some real nice sounds for you. These are some dear friends of mine from way back. So let's hear it for Juice.

today. Thanks for having us, Suzanne. Big up No Yo. Food Forest, third annual. This is the third annual. Why wasn't we here the first 2 years is all I want to ask. If this is the third year, where we been?

That's right. Y'all having a good time? Y'all having a good time? Give thanks. Give thanks for the vibe. Give thanks for the whole day. Everybody feeling good? All right. All right. We gonna work it out. You know, we got a little moving equipment parts up here, which is not really a good thing when you're when you're paying with electricity. All right. We gonna work it. All right, let's go. Let's go. What do we got? Boom shot.

Yes, yes, y'all. Thanks, y'all. Thanks. We're going to keep it moving for y'all. It's good. Thanks for having us. We're just going to just keep the vibes going. We just want to give, you know, give y'all a little energy injection, you know. Let's do this. It's a beautiful day. Massive. They let you out, huh? Boom.

Nice. Y'all don't mind if we just have a good time tonight, this afternoon. I don't know why I keep saying tonight, because my glasses are really dark, and so it looks like it's nighttime, but it's really this afternoon. So we just gonna have a little fun tonight, this afternoon. I mean. Yo!

Thanks, y'all. Nice vibes. Nice vibes. You know what? Like I said, we're taking over the world, right? And this next track we call New World Order.

All right. Yes, yes, y'all. We just gonna ride this one. We're gonna ride this one. You guys let me know how you feel at the end, okay? Let's go, let's go. Just remember, it's just business, homie. It ain't nothing personal.

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We're having some fun. That's what we came to do, just, you know, spread a little love. It's Earth Day, after all. What's up, Jada? How you doing? Oh, really? Talkative tonight. I mean, today. I'll see you later. All right, this song's for Jada. Let's go.

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Let's hit this one.

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If you need one, then you got a witness. This next track we call Family Business. Because it's always family business, you know what I mean? I guess there's a lot of business going on. Yeah! Make some noise. Make some noise, family.

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We got a few more for y'all. We don't want to go over too long. What do we got? Yes, K Edition in the house. 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

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I heard that, I heard somewhere that the hula hoop was a mom's best gift to her daughter. 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

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Nice vibes. 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You know, thank your people. You know who you are. 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Remember, Earth Day is every day. 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

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You guys drink mate? 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
1: Shabby. Never see.
2: Yeah.
3: Something.

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0: Sean?
1: 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Maybe it's a bit more melodic. That
0: one way to spin?
1: Yeah.
0: It's like.

0: We picked some other rhythms. We picked the,
1: what song
0: was I doing?
1: Sit in the corner, play a little marijuana.
0: I play that song. That's an original song. That one should be played rather than a cover song, but here. This is a little simple too. But that's not a developed song really, like another rhythm.
2: We have picked let's make it into rhythms. One, man. Give me something to write to. Home skillet.
0: We can record today's practice.
2: All right.
0: I've got that song bounced down too as a quick track.
2: Still need a couple tracks for my album to fill it out.
0: Yes, you should do a guest song.
2: I was thinking about.

0: that flower based on?
1: That's a, I don't remember it right now.
2: I have recordings of that on tape, dog.
3: I don't want to take too long, but I do want to make all these decisions, though.
1: Next show.
3: So we have Tempo, and what else?
1: Oh man, that shit's running too high.
3: Can we do Baltimore? I'm cool.
1: Baltimore for sure.
3: Can you teach him the bass line?
2: I'm through.
1: I don't know it exactly, but I know.
3: You know,
1: and I know what 80%. It is.

0: it. Sarge, check the keys with me on the.
1: F sharp with me, right?
0: Yeah, F sharp to B, and then C sharp. Well, it's not, no, not C sharp, but D.
2: I don't know.
0: D major. So.
3: Is there a change?
0: There's a change. Check this.
3: Yeah, I'm playing.

0: Before you play it, play it. Swear. So C starts off in G sharp?
1: G, F sharp.
0: Oh, change?
1: No, oh, the change starts off in... starts off in D. If you're in D major. It just goes up to E major.

0: Yes, I'm home. Yes, I'm home.
1: Yeah.
2: Half step up?
0: Yeah.
2: A little so it goes D and E four times?
3: Max.
0: Yeah.
2: And then at the end of it?
3: In the reggae style.
0: Barisamon.
3: Barisamon.
0: And there's a hella good one by Luciano.
3: Who did the one that you showed me back in the day?
0: Yay,
4: Randy Newman.
0: No, no, it is Randy Newman.
4: That's not who he was. Who was singing on the Sly and Robbie version, though?
0: On the Sly and Robbie, no. On the reggae version?
4: Yeah, the reggae version.
0: No, Barris Hammond. One of the. Oh, and. Ain't it hard just to live in the city?
4: Be a little Sandy. I'm a little Robin Graham. Really, that's Barris? Yeah. Okay.
0: But
4: well,
0: there's another one too.
4: I'll teach you that song tomorrow.
2: Boom.
4: Yeah.
2: I got it somewhere.
4: Yeah. All right.
2: If you know
4: it's
2: it
4: also Anthony B. Time to buy and fight from you, Awaria. Now let's fuck the land. Now let's go, Maria. That's how we find.

0: back from the breakdown, like Ishii was saying, it doesn't start over by the
1: fresh. I told him I'm bringing him one tomorrow.
0: It starts over with like this refrain where it's all and it just stops. And then after it comes back to the head again. Yeah.
1: So we'll go to the bridge twice while we play the tune.
0: Yeah. We don't even go to the bridge and juice when we play it because the Gideon and those guys don't have the chorus part, but as long as you bust the chorus out, you gotta change keys. So
1: that's a little tricky. Right out. Alright, so
0: that one's a good one.
1: Do you want to
0: definitely
1: leave
0: it
1: at those two, or you want to throw a drum song in there too, or what?
2: What was the first one?
1: Tempo?
0: We need to practice that one though. Forget just practice to get make sure we're on the same key.
3: It's C, right?
0: I do it in C.
1: No,
0: that last song was all sped up and in D. Let's do it in C.

0: Sounds alright,
1: right?
0: There's the D. Did you just play them on today?

0: Baltimore are we gonna do? Which order are we gonna do?
1: We'll do Baltimore first. Do the same order we did it.
0: To,
1: tempo.
0: Okay. Drum song.
1: Yeah. Baltimore tempo drum song. Then Sata.
0: Sata Masagana?
1: That would be the one.
0: King of Kings, I was forgetting what Sata Masagana means. It's from the translation, or Thanks and Praises.
1: Yeah.
0: Couldn't remember if it was translated with the power. It's like, King of Kings, and it's like, Sata Masagana. Because he does a literal translation.
1: Yeah, it's like glory be to the
0: King of Kings.
1: Next door. There's a bathroom with the light that works in toilet.
2: I think I just used that bathroom.
1: Oh, really?
2: Or there was just a little bit. The one there is wet.
0: Masagana.

One, two.

0: FYI. Yeah.
1: Storage case for him. On
2: I actually have.
3: You guys always sleep the next song, man. I said, sneak in the next song.
4: We're sneaky like that.
3: Woo!
2: Again.
3: Yeah.

0: one, I'm gonna go hype the show, but we're already, you know, it's a week and a half away.
1: April 14th.
0: A week from Friday.
1: It's time.
0: So I just wanna hype the show, especially, you know, we might get

0: Damn, I got enough love for y'all.
1: Y'all want to hear some more music?
0: Sweet. That's sweet. Ooh. I swear, no audience.
1: Play one more.
0: No audience has never sung like you guys sung just now, right there.
2: So quiet.
0: I'm telling you, give yourself a round of applause, people. That's sweet. That's sweet. That's sweet.
2: Yeah, we gonna change it up.
0: That's right.
2: We gonna change it up.
0: Switch it. Yes. Switch it, man.
2: Y'all feeling the music tonight?
1: Yeah.
0: I like it.
1: I want you to give it up for Paul on the bass. We're gonna switch out.
2: Yeah.
1: Give it up to my man.
2: King Froggy.
0: We call him King Froggy on the bassy. We got Jay Bird on the drums. Give him some love, y'all. We got the man we call Kariki. K-Star on the keyboards. Give him some love.
2: Yeah, yeah. Yo, man like Levi by the guitar.
0: We got a man like Levi, dreadlock rasta man. Get out of his way, you see him walking down the street. You know what I mean?

0: Thank you. 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Yes. All right, we're going to bring Isha Dubey back up here, play some more songs for you guys. Thank you so much for getting up and dancing. You guys look beautiful.
1: Don't need the powder. Don't need the crack pipe. You just know, like, I just keep it right.

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Herb, man. It's just the herb, man. It's all about the herb, man.

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1: Yeah.
0: After I inhale,
1: exhale.
0: You know why I'm out of hell. Never gonna stop this. I just wanna feel this. 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

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Herbs, man. It's just the herbs, man. It's all about the herbs, man. The herbs, man. It's just the herbs, man. It's all about the herbs, man. I trust my farmer with my life. She know how to do it right. Give the micronutrients. Give the water 2G. 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

0: Rebel, Rebel,
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1: no,
0: Rebel,
1: that is so. Thank you all. Thank you very much.
0: Yes, I am.
1: And that was for the girls. Hey, but we don't play music partially for anybody in particular. We play it for everybody.
0: Boo, boo.

0: So, this intro is not on the CD.
1: Okay.
0: So that's, I just want to go over it real quick. Because when you guys are practicing amongst yourselves, you won't be able to. Huh? Oh, I got plenty of your
2: organ. Still feeding back.
0: Do you want me to go?

0: Yes, indeed. Here you go.
1: I wrote this tune while I was

0: Keep it low, keep it low.
1: Is everybody having a good time out there right now? Alright. You guys know this song?

Thanks a lot, guys. We're out of here.

This next one we call the Phantom Rhythm. The Phantom Rhythm is just a rhythm that kind of, you know, takes control of you. And, you know, that's why we call it the Phantom. Please just enjoy it for your listening pleasure. If you feel like dancing, you know what I'm saying, just jump up and take your panties off and just do your thing. I ain't mad at you, girl. It's a phantom. It's a phantom.

0: it on time, man. You're going to have a major part like that. Can't be drinking, man. No, in the middle.
1: Yo! Let's try it. Yeah.
0: What? See, the Phantom has a mind of its own. So I'm gonna try something different on this. Like, you know, the way, the delivery. Trying to nail down. What you say? Come again.

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Yeah.

0: Yes, yes.
1: It's the Phantom, yes, it's the anthem. Throw your hands up, motherfuckers.
2: Wow.
3: Yeah.
2: Inhale, exhale.
3: Nice to be nice to be
2: yes,
3: alive.
2: Yes, I.
3: It's beautiful evening.
2: It's Friday night, y'all.
3: Yeah.
2: I don't think y'all heard me. It's Friday night, y'all. Yeah. It's Friday night, y'all. Yeah.
3: All right.
2: I heard you that time.
3: Choo-choo.
2: She's all of that and them some.
3: Yeah,
2: song.
3: We want to dedicate this song to the birthday girl. That's right. Yeah, that's right. All of that and then some. Run it. Hey.
4: Run things,
3: bass.
5: Throw your hands up. You know what I mean?

0: Papa.
1: Thank you all very much. Big up my man, Mom, sir, for real. Every time. Thank you all for coming out. We want to big up the Humble Brewery for having us down.

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Tell you the truth. 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Tell you the truth. Tell you the truth.

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1: Isn't this beautiful? Yes, man. Big up all the people that work really, really, really hard for many months to put this situation together, man. Give them a really nice round of applause, man. Come on. Yes, respect where it's due, man. Hey, new site, new

0: Oh shit. 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
1: to bring the vibes.
0: To all the family in the house, you know who you are.
1: Speed it up for me, cause I'm a soldier, I busted in a real style. Speed it up for me, come. Yeah, you know this rhythm, y'all. It's an old time shit. Bust it and you know we can't quit. 2006, fuck it.
0: I tried to quit, but I need another hit.
1: Yeah. Reaching out to all the soldiers.
0: This is the family crew.
1: If you heard this one before.

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People living fat, yet so many die. Yeah, most I wonder why. And as I deal with the subject, like a real to me, clear to me like Bougie Mountain, I rule my destiny. Rest of me feeling like I ain't even free.

0: Y'all
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1: you
0: we
1: all.
0: Love you, family.
2: Right?
3: Bless.
4: Or you guys don't do it that fast.
5: I like finalizing that one.
4: Yeah. Jacket. Too rush, huh? It can be too rush. That'd be sick, though. Jacket.

0: Thanks, Tom and Susan, for letting us rock out tonight. It's like, you know, my backyard here. Mac Bill and Cole chilling. Let's do this. Cause it's just a little. It's just a little.
1: Mix it with a just little. Just a little.
0: Yeah.

0: Thanks, y'all. Nice.
1: I already turned them up. Hello.
0: Boom, boom, boom. Check it out. She got me up in the clouds. You know how they do it.
2: Check, check. I can say it. You can hear it?
1: Huh? I can hear him talking.
2: Turn it up.
0: Turn it up loud. I know
2: right,
0: my mission
2: right.
0: To now that's, move the crowd.
2: All right. Here we go. That's a level. It's good. We gotta test it now. Make sure the sound's right. All right. It's getting warm in here. All right. Let's do it. Yeah, we just gotta test them. Make sure they're not too hot. Make sure it's not too hot. It's too hot. Just one sec.
0: What's that? This is one of my favorite tracks. Okay, here we go. We're just still working it out. You know how it goes.
2: All right.
0: Yeah.
2: Yeah.
0: I'm so high.
2: So high. All right, we're about to get up in the clouds.
0: Yeah.
3: This one's kind of a little darker, you know what I mean? Watch out. Watch your back. Watch your back, yo. Watch your back.

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That is the shit. 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

Yeah. 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Act like you know. Check it out. Check this course out.

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1: It's just us.
0: It's just us. A nice vibe.
2: Like I said, act like you know.

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1: Rock the party. Yeah. 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
2: That's Dia's rhythm right there.
1: Smokey's alright as long as it's smelling correct.
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1: To all you numbskulls, your brain must be dull. 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

0: you tell them, say?
1: Wicked, wicked, wicked, as we try to kick it. 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Yeah, it's that posse we know from Sunny Bray. Yeah, have a nice day. T-A-C-C-C to the K. Humboldt County, you know that manifest got it that way. 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
0: Send my love to my family, whether rich or poor,

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0: Right. 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

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I was so young that my brother was looking out for me. 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

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Family business every time.

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0: I was a youth.
1: When I was a youth.
0: When I was a youth.
1: When I was a.
0: It was just yesterday.
1: When I was a.

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It's always been here, can't get out the bubble. Nothing new, judge, I plead. Yo, check it out, let's get keys only, keys only. 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

0: Appreciate the love.
1: Enough respect.
0: Yeah. Thank you, thank you.
2: You guys got sun hats?
3: Yeah, you have. That's how powerful, man. That's how you command it.

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0: killer. 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
1: Hey. 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You know what we do? This is my band, Juice, right here. 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That's right. 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Hey, make sure you tip your bartender tonight. 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

Rastafari. 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Yes, ma'am. Very good morning to ya. Very good morning, Reggae on the River. It is Saturday. It's a beautiful day. Beautiful. A blessing. It's a gift from Selassie I, so all the children can have a good time and listen to some reggae music from early in the morning. That's a recipe for a healthy heart. How about that? Yeah, man. Corazón contento. 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

0: It's a reggae, reggae, reggae sound, sound, sound. Brrr.
1: I'm gonna let them say, reaching out to other. Yeah. It's a.

0: Puppet on site B. Ja, wat hem ze?
1: Tell them,
0: drum and bass. Oh, the root is the CD from a plant in the dirt. When the good ganja plant that come from my heart. Herb make you few paper fans and show. Just tell Babylon them fish blue.
1: Farmer bigger.
0: Build a dog, one of the rats, the horse, man, and no go. Man, away for Satan, no man, a favor.
1: Yeah.
0: In a Babylon, you use a hand on no go. What calling for you, they get a youth now. So, yeah. When me cleanse my mind with me knowledge, now go rolling up Babylon College. Babylon side me, I'll take me piece of bitch, just sip up from me chalice and pop out. Yeah. When me cleanse my mind with me knowledge, now be rolling up Babylon College. Babylon side me, I'll take me piece of bitch, sip up from me chalice.
1: I say the history is still a mystery to some, but I know what's going on. I tell you right now, it's been way too long. You can't keep them tree down when them roots too strong. A situation manifesting from an evil trade. American slaves, the Africans get paid. Don't be afraid, cause yeah, the knowledge is power. Together, one heart,
0: rhythm,
1: this is the
0: rhythm,
1: final hour.
0: Rhythm. Americans, my mind with me knowledge. Stop being rolling no Babylon College. Babylon sight me, I'll take me for savage. See both from me chalice and poor baggy damage again. Americans, my mind with me knowledge. Stop being rolling no Babylon College. Babylon sight me, I'll take me for savage. If you now tell him, mix, mix, mix, cause if it is CCD from my plant in the dirt, when the good ganja plant that come from my earth, say the earth make your food paper pants and shirt. Tell them fish play one time, one time. Burn the earth, tell me weak in my knees. Puff from my chalice, tell me chest up.
1: Please,
0: Babylon can't touch my high grade trees. Those pass another split flee. Me cleanse my mind with me knowledge. Snappy and loading up Babylon.
1: Oh, yeah.
0: Introduce the man named Ishi Duvel.
1: Yeah,
0: reaching out in all the style.
1: A long time we tell the people then. I truly have to recognize.
2: Yes, I.
1: A long time we talk to the people then. Rhythm style. Boom, y'all. This is the story of a strong black man. An African who fought for peace in his land.
3: Yeah.
1: And it

0: Well, let me kick one. 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I wanna rhyme again and I'm feeling fun. It's a Friday night and we gonna have a good time. Check the list and check the rhyme. Drop down the rhythm every time we kick it, cause you know that the chill is gonna stick it, cause I get quick with it every time I'm on the chilly mic.
1: Oh, just give me the rhythm.
0: But me cleanse my mind with my knowledge. 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

0: been rolling up Babylon calling. 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See the view, paper, pants and shirt. Tell Babylon them fish flirt. Show, on a ras, on a dog, on a go.
1: Yeah.
0: Nowhere fish see it and now go bow. 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
0: Babylon side me all take me fish up a jump, me sipper from me chalice. 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
1: me knowledge.
0: Yeah, people, if you love to burn the weed like I do, stay, stay, stay, stay, do, stay, do, call if you smoke the chalice. 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
1: no,
0: you will feel it.
1: Don't tease him.
0: I

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1: Yeah, yeah.
0: Moda.
1: Cause I'm in love with Mary Jane. She help I heal our pain. 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
1: style. 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The other day, me met a girl named Denise. 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What she asked me once, me smoke the good caldi.
0: That's all
1: the
0: she
1: next
0: want.
1: Day, me met a girl named. What me want to do, I'ma tell him say,
0: tell mix him,
1: me. Herba, when me smoke, I give me weakin' on me knees. Just puff from me chalice, tell me Chester, please. Babylon can't touch me, I grade trees. Just pass another spliff, please.
0: Please.
1: Pon the hilltop, where me plant up me herb. Cause you know, say that a coke pipe off a curb. From your junk and dry, where surely you're going. Just ease up, juice
2: massive every time.
0: Make some noise, farmers. Make some noise.
1: Yeah. Thank you.
0: Yes, they with us tonight. They with us tonight.
1: Yeah. Sticky fingers.
0: Watch it now. Yes. Sticky. Let's keep this party rolling. I think you guys ready to dance tonight. Y'all with us? All right.
1: Okay. All right.
0: Well, y'all better be winding up your waist out there.
1: Definitely reaching out wind to all my up. Local friends and family. Brother Mochel, bring it. Yo, Lisa. Reaching out to them. Cause you know, say, I know. Yeah, not tell them, say, Lisa reaching out to McKinley Villa.
2: International.
1: On the hill, you know, for real. Show them the steel. And a big deal. What did them say? What did them say? Yo, and them. All in sweet. Hold on. Yo, I just burn my weed and, you know, it's like off key a little bit. Just give me a minute. Excuse me.
0: That happens after that, after the herb song.
1: You know,
0: woo!
1: I'm not a Jamaican. I don't come from Jamaica. I'm right here from California. I'm going to big about California, people. Love you. I better let them say, yo. But if you ever hear a white boy trying to sound like a Jamaican, that's me. All right.
0: Are you a white boy?
1: I'm about to say, yeah. Hey, yeah. All of that, and then
0: some.
1: Cause she not papa fan,
0: dun.
1: She got the glue, she got the gum. Me want she be me sugar plum, plum again. All of that, and then
0: some.
1: Cause she not papa fan,
0: dun.
1: She got the glue, she got the
0: gum.
1: Me want she be me sugar,
0: yo. She's all of that.
1: We could not tell she mama rich, she has a discipline child. Cause the vegetable fresh and the fruit is nice bright. Love your flex and your vibe and your pretty smile. Me love the hot girl profile. Style well, a good work, you want well. I am it, but I see it, Pani. No, you're not gonna tell me if you want to flatter me. No, we're not gonna matter me. Come, me give her eye, night, love, and agony. She don't wanna boogie, I got no, she don't wanna. She want a real coach, a real
0: Raga.
1: From that tissue, I miss a big off a true cup. One love, my princess, your respect is due again. All of that and then
0: some.
1: Cause she not papa fun,
0: dun.
1: She got the glue, she got the gum.
0: Gum.
1: You know me, what she be, me sugar plum car. All of that and then
0: some.
1: Cause she not papa fun,
0: dun.
1: Cause she got the glue, she got the gum.
0: Yeah.
1: Cause you know that, I tell them the rest, you know.
0: Take my soul to another level. You the only one that understands this rebel. I know I'm trouble, but I'm not what I always fear. And when I act a fool, I do it, it's not so clear.
1: Said
0: fear of the future, fear of the past, fear of the present, girl, is it gonna last? In the prison, girl, you got your own cash. Independent woman, you don't need my stash.
1: Some. Cause she not papa fan,
0: dun.
1: She got the glue, she got the gum.
0: You know, she got the girl,
1: me want she be super plum again.
0: All of that and then some.
1: Cause she not papa fan, dun. She got the glue, she got the gum. Now you know, say that me want she be me sugar.
0: Yeah.
1: The cool hotel, very, partial artist, magnificent, comes up for the long. You could have bad, so you could have fly like a hurricane. In a your airport, want to come fly the plane, you could have deal. Woman feel real, you're magnificent, come stand for the long. Still, cause you're good at bad, so you're good at fly like every game. And now your air floor, all I tell them the same, yo. All of that and then
0: some.
1: Cause she no papa fan,
0: dun.
1: She got the glue, she got the gum.
0: Gum.
1: Me want to be me sugar, plum again. All of that and then
0: some.
1: Cause she no papa fan,
0: dun.
1: She got the glue, she got the gum.
0: Gum.
1: Once again, la la la la la, all of the honey, some. Cause she no pop up and done, done. She got the glue, she got the gum.
0: Yo, she's all of that.
1: Me want see baby,
0: she's all of that.
1: Gum. Once again, cause all of the honey,
0: some.
1: Cause she no pop up and done,
0: done.
1: She got the glue, she got the.
0: She got the.
1: Hope you're feeling lovely. How you feeling? You're feeling good?
0: Yes.
1: I hope so, man. Have another drink for me.
0: Hey, Ishii, give me a little bit more of my mic in the front monitors. Yeah.

0: Rebel Life, y'all.
1: Yes!
2: Thank you. We got more chill. It was nice, man.
3: Nice.
2: See? Yeah, we got to keep our family tight.
3: That's it, y'all. Thanks for vibing with us. Right. We going to keep the party just rolling. Just rolling.
2: Like
3: we want y'all to sweat.

0: Yes.
1: Thank you.
0: That's energy, y'all. That's the one, David Gideon, over there on the microphone.
1: Longside Motel, longside Ishi Dubai.
0: That's right.
1: Respect to Sam Safia for coming out with the sound system.
0: This one is, I want everybody winding up your waist. Longside the Black Star Productions.

0: Mochu. 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
1: Just so you guys don't know, that song's not about heroin. I'm not addicted to smack. I'm addicted to the smackdown. It's a difference. It's a big difference. Ask that girl. She know what's up. All right. Let's do it.
0: Chill.
1: Let's do it.
0: Chill.
1: What's
0: chill.
1: Next?
0: Chill.
1: Y'all feeling the vibe tonight? It's Good Friday.
0: Chill.
1: It's Good Friday. I mean, how much better can it get?
0: Chill.
1: Is there a great Friday? Is there a great Friday out there?
0: If there ever was, I think we'll be today. I'm going to tell them, say, yo. These are reaching out, oh, we get on wise. Cause you know, sir, some girl where the money's time.

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2: What?
0: Thank you very much. 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
2: Are you an uptown girl or a downtown?
0: If you love reggae music, I love. We're just a bunch of crew from Humboldt County.
2: We love it.
0: All local people on Humboldt County area.

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1: Thank you.
0: Yes. Thanks for vibing with us tonight, y'all.
1: Yeah, thank you for vibing
0: family
1: with
0: business.
1: Us tonight.
0: It's family business every time.
1: Family business every
0: time. This my homie Gideon right here.
1: They know me, man. They know me.
0: He's kind of like my little brother.
1: If you don't
0: kinda like
1: know.
0: Kind of like my little brother, but he's taller than me, so
1: it's kind of. Chill, yeah.
0: Yeah, yeah. I'm kind of like his little sister.
1: We try to keep our anonymity around this place, but God got to just be blowing me up.
0: That was a bad joke. Damn, what was that?
1: Hey, you ready for some more music? Yeah, plus a tune.
0: Running.
1: Let's see what you got to play. All right, thank you. Thank you all very much. Yeah, chill.

0: Rastafari.
1: Yes. All right. This one's for all you you people that like the herbs out there. I know you know who you are. You farmers. Big up yourself.

0: Yeah. 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Yeah, I can't run this shit by myself. It's all freestyle, dogs. We got Mo back.
1: It don't matter. That was a fat beat. That last beat, that's us old school. 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

0: DJ's gonna ride. 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
1: Freestyle to say, locked inside my head until the day that I better keep crawling out of bed and keep the breakfast away. 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

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It's the Juice Crew coming out tonight, Saturday.

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That's right. 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

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Yeah, yeah. 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

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Huh. Yeah. Live and direct. Original.

0: Yeah. 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I like that. We're on track. On track. Wow. 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
1: All right, all right. Don't be shy. Come to the dance floor. We wanna pop this place. The sound you're listening to is Juice. Act like you know. Yo, yo, yo. Yeah, we gonna keep the party going. Keep the party going, keep the party going. We got the set, hard to forget. Juice Crew is on the set, huh. We got the set, hard to forget. I'm a major threat, old school vet. I'm a major threat, I said I'm old school vet. I'm a major threat. Check it out. Part of a movement so you can use it. Don't you confuse it, part of a movement. Sometimes it's hard to express it. We live it every day. Part of a movement so you can use it. Don't you confuse it, part of a movement. Sometimes it's hard to express, but we change.

movements. Yeah, yeah. Work it out on a Saturday night. Pearl, you with me tonight? We keep it rocking right off the top. It don't stop. Just like when the beat drop, I kick another little freestyle kit.